0: into a runway.
1: I could turn a dance floor into a runway. Tell them make room, my body's an entree. I could turn a mad hoe into a fan. Cameras flashing, lights on, fuck it up. Click, click, click, click, everywhere I go. Get it, can't get me, face card froze. Never gonna see me waiting at the door, no.

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Are they for real? 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For real? Hell of the year, honey. Talk to Jeff into the June morning. Oh my god, do I look too funny? One on trolling, just move for me, yeah, move for me.

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Our car failed a couple times, he's probably sick of me. You said go easy on yourself, but what does that even mean? Sounds like good advice, but